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2: Her name is Aaron and she talks $10 was

Nice to see you. 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Actually, it's about opening a pair of curtains. Song's called Revelations, this world!

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Fair to bring children into the world for threatening my baby unborn.

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That even Jesus would never

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Three, I wrote you a song.

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Here's to Cisco and Sonny and to Leadbelly too, and to all the good people that traveled with you. Here's to the hearts and the hands of the men that come with the dust and are gone with the wind. I'm a leaving tomorrow, but I could leave today.

0: It's a long time now since we first recorded this song. And down in South Africa, everything is still wrong. Botha's death officers executing innocent, treating black men like cattle, slaughtering them in bloodbath streets where there's no joy but anger, clenched fists, red eyes. Rumors are spreading black irony about Mandela's being finally liberated while he's in a hospital after a life in a cell. That's why this song is not dedicated to Desmond Tutu. Desmond Tutu don't free no generation. His word has not come true, no senseless revelation. He's got his Nobel Prize for a partial solution where real fighters are under persecution.
1: Ladies, we Africa!
0: Me, I prefer to dedicate this song to the freedom fighters who have never come down.

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Give me some paper, give me some whistle. Come make pictures for all those vampires. Light up the spliff, light up the chalice. Come

dangerous, and it's spreading through your system like a virus. It's the trouble in the air that makes you anxious. Always looking back to see if you were looking back at me, to see me looking back at you.

flashing like the Daily Double. Had to be playing on TV. Had to be loudmouthed on the comedy hour. Had to be announced over loudspeakers. The CIA and mafia are in cahoots. It had to be said in old ladies' language. It had to be said in American headlines. And Kennedy stretched and smiled and got double-crossed by low-life goons and agents. Rich bankers with criminal connections. Dope pushers in CIA working with dope pushers from Cuba, working with big-time syndicate Tampa, Florida. It had to be said with a big mouth. It had to be moaned over factory foghorns. It had to be chattered on car radio news broadcast. It had to be screamed in the kitchen. It had to be yelled in the basement when uncles were fighting. It had to be howled on the streets by newsboys to bus conductors. Had to be foghorned in the New York Harbor. Had to echo under hard hats. Had to turn up the volume in the university ballrooms. Had to be written in library books, footnoted. Had to be in the headlines of the Times and Lamar's. It had to be barked over TV. Had to be heard in side alleys through barroom doors. It had to be played on wire services. Had to be

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Let it be the CIA and the mafia and the FBI together. 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

0: had to be rich. They had to be powerful. They had to murder in Indonesia 500,000. Had to murder in Indochina 2 million. Had to murder in Czechoslovakia. Had to murder in Chile. Had to murder in Russia. And had to murder in America. That was a poem by Allen Ginsberg called How to Be Played on a Jukebox. He's a great poet.
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1: Arraio Irratia, Zarauzko Irrati Libre. 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Pursuit of national objects was the voice of a country.

Boysenberry, strawberry, that's my jam, the passion fruit of nature. Now these next two tracks are old, straight out back in the days of Zuso. In fact, I'm gonna let y'all hear my dusty 8-track copy. You see, these songs are demo tapes. And did I not mention I discovered these fellas myself? Wow, I remember my first demo, Wings of Love. But then I busted out with Swampy Sticky Stanky Booty. And of course, the infamous Sex Night. Well, here we go. Get ready for a time warp.